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Why, good, why, good, why, good, why, good, why, good, why, good, why, good, why, good, why, good, why, good, why, good, why, good, why, good, why, good, why, good, why, good, why, good, why, good, why, good, why, good, why, good, why, good, why, good, why, good, why, good, why, good, why, good, why, good, why, good, why, good, why, good, why, good, why, good, why, good, why, good, why, good, why, good, why, good, why, good, why, good, why, good, why, good, why, good, why, good, why, good, why, good, why, good, why, good, why, good, why, good, why, good, why, good, why, good, why, good, why, good, why, good, why, good, why, good, why, good, why, good, why, good, why, good, why, good, why, good, why, good, why, good, why, good, why, good, why, good, why, good, why, good, why, good, why, good, why, good, why, good, why, good, why, good, why, good, why, good, why, good, why, good, why, good, why, good, why, good, why, good, why, good, why, good, why, good, why, good, why, good, why, good, why, good, why, good, why, good, why

Why, guru, why, guru, why, guru, why, guru, why, guru, why, guru, why, guru, why, guru, why, guru, why, guru, why, guru, why, guru, why, guru, why, guru, why, guru, why, guru, why, guru, why, guru, 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

So with the Guru's meher and bakshish, we are all blessed to be sitting in the presence of Guru Granth Sahib. The first Shabad was in Rag Kalyan. And the essence of that Shabad was inspiring the concept of Seva. In the present day, we see a world in which there are a lot of natural disasters occurring, crisis. And in such desperate times, what you observe is that individuals are engaged in great relief efforts. When they see another suffering, it is an opportunity to be inspired to unconditionally serve. And at the essence of Guru Sahib's inspiration, as you know, selfless service or seva is at the very heart of the wisdom that we are inspired with through Guru Sahib. And when we observe in Gurdwara, when we come to Gurdwara, we are able to sit in Sangat and partake and enjoy the Shabad of Guru Granth Sahib and the Guru's wisdom if Seva is partly part of that. They go hand in hand, right? When we come to Gurdwara, langar is being made, langar is being served, the Gurdwara is being maintained. It's very critical. And when I often observe young children, you know, jadon oh thaliyan rakhde ne pangat vich, it's so inspirational to see a young child doing that. Kyunki they're just doing the seva for the sake of doing seva. Such purity and innocence in a young child when they're handing out napkins before kadah prasad, it's very simple for them. There's no agendas behind it. Unconditional. When I think of seva, I think of selfless, when you have lost yourself, that ego. Jadon seva comes from that realm, the very core, there's a grace. Seva is very graceful. Seva is not about a condescending charity. It is being able to experience and know another's suffering. Reflect on that for a moment. The art of seva is a beingness. It is a state of being. And a true sevadar, true selflessness, means we would do that action even if no one knew about it. Because it's not an exhibition. It's not to show to anyone. A true sevadar is very selfless. Ote silence vich vi seva karde, unbeknownst to anyone else. I take you back to the point I was making that to facilitate spiritual activities, Guru Sahib, in my mind, did something very brilliant by incorporating seva into the institutions. In traditional Indian society, labor was considered something that was only done by the low caste. Choti jaat da banda bhi, that's what he's born to do. Bhi labor aisa kam hai. It was something that was considered very impure. And the brilliance of our gurus, the vision they had, such visionaries, so much genius in their vision, unhone labor nu hi, they brought dignity to it. When labor becomes dignified, it is no longer labor. Jadon ode vich sacredness paida hai, then that no longer becomes a job or a task or something labor.
it becomes dignified. There is something that becomes sacred. Guru Sahib, kahi inspire kar dene bhi jadon seva karo, Shabad consciousness should vibrate with that seva. Seva tahi hoegi jo Shabad consciousness naal hi chalegi. And this is the word I'm going to be using over the next few days, Shabad consciousness. If we take it a step further, if you were to approach any task or any duty with Shabad consciousness, we were encouraged to become Grihasthi. It is encouraged by Guru Sahib. The Grihasthi jeevan vich vi, we have our responsibilities, we have our daily chores, we have to take care of the children, I have to take the garbage out, I have to cut the lawn. That could become quite stressful in the day-to-day chaos. But when there's Shabad consciousness, when I'm cutting the lawn, I'm grateful that I'm actually able to physically cut the lawn. I'm grateful that I have a lawn to cut, because I have a home. But the perspective, it changes. And this is the wisdom of Shabad consciousness that allows that. ਫਿਰ ਜਿਹੜਾ ਵੀ ਤੁਸੀਂ ਕੰਮ ਕਰੋਗੇ ਉਹ ਤੁਹਾਡੇ ਵਾਸਤੇ ਕੰਮ ਨਹੀਂ ਹੋਏਗਾ, ਇਟਸ ਗੋਇੰਗ ਟੂ ਬੀ ਅ ਵੇ ਟੂ ਇੰਗੇਜ, ਇਟਸ ਗੋਇੰਗ ਟੂ ਬੀ ਅਨ ਓਪਰਚੁਨਿਟੀ, ਅ ਮੋਮੈਂਟ ਟੂ ਇੰਗੇਜ, ਬੋਥ ਗੋ ਹੈਂਡ ਇਨ ਹੈਂਡ. ਵਟ ਬੈਟਰ ਐਗਜ਼ਾਮਪਲ ਆਫ ਟਰੂ ਸੇਵਾ, ਐਂਡ ਆਈ ਨੋ ਆਲ ਆਫ ਅਸ ਨੋ ਦਿਸ, ਆਫ ਸੈਲਫਲੈਸਨੈਸ ਦੈਨ ਭਾਈ ਕਨਹਿਆ ਜੀ. ਵਟ ਅ ਸਟੋਰੀ ਦੈਟ ਵਾਜ਼. Let's remind ourselves of that Bhai Kanheya ji, whose father was a very wealthy trader. But Bhai Kanheya ji had a very spiritual path. He was on the path of dharam, and he would walk amongst sadhus and saints searching for that truth, and then finally he found it when he met the ninth guru, Guru Tegh Bahadur ji. He found the essence of what he was searching for, became a Sikh, was initiated into that. And you know that in Anandpur Sahib at that time, when there was conflict and war, what was he doing on the fields there? In his selflessness, giving water to victims, whether they were Sikhs, whether they were Mughals. And then Sikh men complained against him, right, to Guru Gobind Singh Ji, that this guy is nurturing the enemy and he's bringing them back to be able to fight. Guru Gobind Singh Ji calls Bhai Kanheya Ji and says, you know, what are you doing? I'm having complaints filed against you. Is this true? And he said, for me, Guru Maharaj, I don't see a Sikh, I don't see a Mughal, I just see you everywhere. I see oneness everywhere. Guru Gobind Singh Ji said, you have truly understood the essence of Gurbani, the essence of selflessness. Ashirwad ditti. Naal hi Guru Gobind Singh Ji ne kya bhi, jidda tu paani dehi ja rahe hai, naal hi naal hai, give this ointment as well. Blessing ditti. Nadar ditti. The founder of the Red Cross Society was Henri Dunant, who later won the Nobel Prize. But hundreds of years ago, we also have this example of Bhai Kanheya Ji. And it is something we need to reflect on. Something we need to be inspired with. Dusra Shabad, Sri Raag Vich, Ekta Lagh Shabad Hai, Guru Nanak Dev Ji Da Shabad Hai.

We are introducing some Shabbats in Kirtan from Sukhmani Sahib along with their translations. This is the Bani of Sri Guru Arjan Dev Ji, the fifth Guru of the Sikhs. Recitation of this Bani eliminates sorrows and bestows peace and bliss.

I bow to God, the Founder Guru, who is the creator of all. I bow to God, the Eternal Guru, who has been existing even prior to the beginning of the ages. I bow to the Satguru, Kit's embodiment. I bow to the Gurudev, holy and divine.

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All sins and sorrows will be eliminated by chanting his name.

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He who can treasure the Lord's name in his heart, even for a moment, attains such enrichment and exaltation that it cannot be described by words.

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Nanak says, save me, keep me in the society of such devotees.

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Nanak says, in this way, your countenance will glow and you will go with great honors to the court of God. 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

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The soul is caused to wander in and out of them. Sometimes it takes birth as an insect, bird or animal. 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By the grace of God, we have obtained this human form. Let us use this precious birth to worship God. Love Him. Adore Him. Remember Him. Give up pride, ego and false conceit. Let's not waste away yet another life. Be united with the Lord of the universe. This is our long-awaited chance for union. Now, you will hear another Shabad from Sukhmani Sahib. Ayamu Jugat Behane Kai Janam Nanak Rakh Leo Apan Kar Karam.

Guruji says we are caught in the cycle of birth and rebirth. We have forgotten our Creator. Several lives have been wasted in this worthless manner. O God, save us now by your kindness.

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Instead, man bestows love on his greatest enemy, Maya. Maya is the illusion of seeing the unreal as real and the transient as eternal. Man, dwelling within a temporary house of sand, indulges in worldly joys and pleasures of Maya. In this manner, he wastes away his life.

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All these are loved by the sinner.

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Raj me Raj, Yog me Yogi, Tap me Tapisar, Grist me Bhogi.

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Among kings, he is the greatest king. Among yogis, he is the supreme yogi. Among penitents, he is the supreme penitent. And in household, given to enjoyment.

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Whatever He wills and inscribes in destiny must happen.

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He alone knows his inner secrets. Nobody else knows his counsel.

By meditating the Almighty, one can obtain happiness. No one knows the limits of such a being. Guruji says he is boundless.

the next Sabbath, Guruji asks us to seek and follow the path of those who have attained spiritual enlightenment.

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Nanak says, worship the path of such enlightened persons.

ignorant man, take the guidance of the Guru. Without sincere devotion and dedication to God, even the learned men have been drowned.

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Keep His lotus feet in your mind. Then sins of various births shall vanish.

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By continually hearing, uttering, and abiding by his name, you shall obtain salvation. God's name is eternal. Guruji says, sing his praises spontaneously with love.

The next Shabad describes the gifts that will be bestowed upon him who recites the Sukhmani and upon him who listens inwardly to the word of the Guru.

eternal joy, peace, wealth, denied pleasures, understanding, divine wisdom, and all occult powers.

wisdom, devotion, union with and meditation on God, the highest knowledge, the benefits of bathing in holy places will all emerge from within.

The four objects of life, namely Kaam, Arth, Dharma and Moksha, that is, enjoyment, material interest, ethical living and spiritual freedom. In addition, the soul's blossoming and enlightenment. Detachment from worldly things in spite of living amidst temptations. Beauty, good sense and grasp of reality. The power of looking on all men and all things as equal.

In the last Shabbat from Sukhmani Sahib, Jisman Basi Sunilai Preet, it is said that he in whose heart the song of peace dwells, in him the Lord's remembrance is awakened. The pangs of death and new birth are destroyed. His precious human soul obtains salvation. His fame shall be spotless and his speech like nectar. The name of God shall now pervade his soul. Sorrow and sickness, fear and doubt will vanish. His acts shall be pure, and men will call him a saint. And his life will be blessed with the highest glory. Nanak says, because of these virtues, this is called Sukhmani, the hymns of peace.

At this point, we wish to remind our fellow brothers and sisters the importance of speaking Punjabi at home. Our children are exposed to various cultures and languages outside the house. The only place they have the opportunity of conversing in their mother tongue is at home. Language is a vital means of communication and expression. It has been rightfully said that if you wish to weaken any race, take away from them their language. If our children do not speak our language, how can they enrich their lives by understanding the teachings of the Gurus? Your family may already be well versed in Punjabi, but should you find it lacking, we request you to cultivate the habit in the young ones and speak to them in your mother tongue at home. This could be the first step to a spiritual fulfillment. The rest is in the hands of the Guru. He will be there to bless you and guide you along. Then lok sukhiye par lok suhele, Nanak hai prab aape mile, Vaheguru ji ka khalsa, Vaheguru ji ki fateh.

Pass through, pass through, pass through, pass through, pass through, pass through, pass through, pass through, pass through, pass through, pass through, pass through, pass through, pass through, pass through, pass through, pass through, pass through, pass through, pass through, pass through, pass through, pass through, pass through, pass through, pass through, pass through, pass through, pass through, pass through, pass through, pass through, pass through, pass through, pass through, pass through, pass through, pass through, pass through, pass through, pass through, pass through, pass through, pass through, pass through, pass through, pass through, pass through, pass through, pass through, pass through, pass through, pass through, pass through, pass through, pass through, pass through, pass through, pass through, pass through, pass through, pass through, pass through, pass through, pass through, pass through, pass through, pass through, pass through, pass through, pass through, pass through, pass through, pass through, pass through, pass through, pass through, pass through, pass through, pass through, pass through, pass through, pass through, pass through, pass through, pass through, pass through, pass through, pass through, pass through, pass through, pass through, pass through, pass through, p